a superhero. You will burst into our field. They must have seen you looking.

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Anangola, Anangola, we.

Come on, help me out. You guys are amazing. Thank you so much. Thanks for coming out. We love you.

Good evening, ladies and gentlemen. We're the Blasters. One, some incarnation thereof.

To begin with, I'd like to ask a question. That being, your music has been classified by your fans and by the press and so on as being, you know,

0: you should say thank you.
1: Thank you.
0: Thank you. Thank you, everybody. Thank you, Sharon. Thank you, Gene. Wonderful.

0: Stand by, let's say how much love. Cue him to the music and take two.
1: Buon estate da Radio Città Fujiko. So

If you don't mind, we'd like to play some fucking rock and roll music with John Jett tonight.

Really didn't mind waiting, did you? Just decided that after all that work, I would try to look pretty for you. You know how vain us girls can get, huh? Well, actually, it's time for us all to do something together because all of this stuff is working around here. Actually, this is a song that David Bowie and Iggy Pop wrote a while ago. And David and I recorded it on his last David Bowie Tonight's album. We're gonna do that together tonight. I want everybody, listen, I want you to sway with me. And we're gonna sing it together tonight.

George. This is a song about your sweet stuff. This is a song called Cat Scratch Fever.

0: Thank you so much for joining us. It's KEXP, listener-powered radio at 90.3 FM in Seattle, 92.7 FM in the Bay Area, at kexp.org, streaming worldwide, also on the KEXP mobile apps. I'm Cheryl Waters. I'm here in the KEXP studios with some long-lost friends. Been too long since you've been here. Welcome back. It's Shame.
1: Thank you very much for having us. Cheers.
0: I'm so happy you're here today, and I know you're going to share some songs from your latest album, Cutthroat, but since it's been so long, you're going to take a little tour through your last few albums, and I can't wait. You ready to go?
1: Yeah. We're ready.
0: Shame, live on KEXP.

And I just want to say thank you very much for inviting us back to your party. Let's get the party started. Here's a song called Working.

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I love that talk, that baby talk. But when you talk like that, I can't take it like that.

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1: No, you didn't.
0: Was such a big hit.
1: No, you didn't.
0: That's right here, right?
2: I wrote Boom Boom. This is called Man Sold World.

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He said, sit by me and I'll be your guiding hand. But don't ask me what I think of you. I might not give the answer that you want.

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1: It's a tough one because we've only actually, we're not even sure we know it, but we're going to play it anyway. No.
0: Do you know it? I'm not sure myself. Anyway, let's give it a go.
1: We've done one rehearsal, so here we go. That's

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1: Now then, this song is from another perfect day. 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

Mama say, hey boy, you got to be brave. 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You live on the wrong side, your life will be waste. 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Ego be, Yahweh go bless. The radio is talking, my problems are plenty. The sunshine is burning, financially crazy. President chilling, my people are scraping. Corruption is legal, the leaders are taking. Money the problem, money the answer. Money the tablets, money the cancer. Money the food, money the hunger. Money the peace, money the danger. We never go follow the people, they follow the money be trouble. I tell you, we never go follow the people, they follow the money be trouble. We never go follow the people, they follow the money be trouble. We never go follow the people, they follow the money be trouble.